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Eagles Landing. 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Cross streets are Eagle Ridge Drive and Turtle Creek Court. 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Eagles Landing. 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Cross streets are Eagle Ridge Drive and Turtle Creek Court. 1910.

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Progress Point Parkway Unit 313. 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

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Cross streets are Wilkinson Street and Bainbridge Street. 94-17. Animal bite unknown status. Police request stage bench racers. At 1801, North 2nd Street. Cross streets are Wilkinson Street and Bainbridge Street. 1921. Ninety-five-sixty-four. Outside fire. Bella Vista. At 424, Saraval Drive. Cross streets are Sienna Drive and Madeira Court. 95-64. Outside fire. Bella Vista. At 424, Saraval Drive. Cross streets are Sienna Drive and Madeira Court. 1922. 9844 and Medic 341. 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Police request stage Town Square or apartments. At 1106, Town Square Drive. Cross streets are Mers Farm Lane. 1922.

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2: 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Holmes Farm. At 119, Scenic Drive. Cross streets are Cedar Mountain Court and Hawthorne Hills Drive. Medic 131 and 9514. 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Holmes Farm. At 119, Scenic Drive. Cross streets are Cedar Mountain Court and Hawthorne Hills Drive. 1927.

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At 8, North Penn Avenue. Cross streets are Sibley Street and Elm Street. 1938. ...9457 and 9450. 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Police request stage Carrollton Manor. 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

0: Yes, responding number 8, North Pam Avenue, scene safety issues. Female patient history of being violent with officers, bipolar, schizophrenic, son, medication compliant. You're currently responding for a 54-year-old female, chest pain, history of PHF, reported to be conscious, not aware, P is around.
1: Medicaid 04, level 3 transfer, St. Joseph, St. Charles, at 300, First Capital Drive, unit 339. Cross streets are South 2nd Street and South 3rd Street. 1941,

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2: 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At 3020 Oakmont Court. 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
1: 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Cross streets are Highway 94 North. 2030.

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At 405, Pallardy Lane. 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Medic 211. Sick case. Enclave is Montclair. 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

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Cross streets are South 2nd Street and South 3rd Street. 2119.

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Units responding 607 Courageous Lane in Newport Meadows. PD is around 52-year-old male, unconscious. 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

0: 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Cross streets are Highway 364 West off-ramp and Highway 364 West on-ramp. Medic 361. Fall
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0: Unit 410.
1: 15-year-old male cruises to the face and broken nose.
0: 364 West off-ramp and Highway 364 West on-ramp. 2140.

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Medic 361 responding Avalon Park, independent living, 11001 Cottleville Trails Drive, apartment 410, 90-year-old female, fell over a walker, leg injury.

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1: County 451 says clear, preparing for transport.
0: 451 says clear, preparing for transport.

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0: Medic 121. 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

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Police request stage Hampton Inn. At 3720, West Clay Street, Unit 206. Cross streets are Point West Boulevard and Harry S. Truman Boulevard. 9467. Assault unknown status. Police request stage Hampton Inn. At 3720, West Clay Street. Unit 206. Cross streets are Point West Boulevard and Harry S. Truman Boulevard. 0002.

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Fall possibly dangerous. Boulevard of Street Peters. 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Medic 231. Fall possibly dangerous. Boulevard of Street Peters. 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Bluffstone Circle. 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

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Commercial alarm. Wood Spring Suites at 2100 South Old Highway 94. Cross streets are Pound West Drive and BFW Lane. 9450 and 9564. Commercial alarm. Wood Spring Suites at 2100 South Old Highway 94. Cross streets are Pound West Drive and BFW Lane. 0148.

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At 525, Villa Piazza Court. 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

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They advise someone who's not staying at the hotel. They believe pulled one of the pulse station alarms. 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

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Barnes St. Peter's. 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Cross streets are Emergency Drive and Junbergman Circle. 0206.

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Cross streets are South 2nd Street and South 3rd Street. 0218.

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At 9006, Camino Trail. 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Difficulty breathing, clammy or cold sweats. At 9006, Camino Trail. 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

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Barn St. Peter's. 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Cross streets are emergency drive in Junberton Circle. 0348.

Medic 232, Fall, Queensbrook, at 134, St. James Court. Cross streets are Elizabeth Drive and Elizabeth Drive. Medic 232, Fall, Queensbrook, at 134, St. James Court. Cross streets are Elizabeth Drive and Elizabeth Drive. 0349.

0: 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Difficulty breathing. At 5569, Wave Crest Circle. Cross streets are Old Gutermans Road and Lisa Lane. Medic 312 and 8712. Difficulty breathing. At 5569, Wave Crest Circle. Cross streets are Old Gutermans Road and Lisa Lane. 0352.
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At 55.69, Wave Crest Circle. Cross streets are Old Kudermuth Road and Lisa Lane. 96.80. Difficulty breathing. At 55.69, Wave Crest Circle. Cross streets are Old Kudermuth Road and Lisa Lane. 0353.

Medic 3, 1287, 12, responding 5569, Wave Crest Circle, 42-year-old male, asthma attack, no relief from his inhaler, patient's now reported to be unconscious, PD is en route.

0: 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Kuna's on Wavecrest, switching to TAC 61.
1: 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At 5569, Wavecrest Circle. Cross streets are Old Scudamus Road and Lisa Lane. 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Difficulty breathing. At 5569, Wavecrest Circle. Cross streets are Old Glutermas Road and Lisa Lane. Respond on FE TAC 61. 0411.

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It's all to known status. Police request stage 12 manor. At 3249, Jennifer Drive. Cross streets are Pullman Drive. 0417.

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At 1726, Barbara Drive. Cross streets are Christine Drive and Beverly Drive. 0709.

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1: 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Hampton Manor Assisted Living, Wentzville. At 21, Midland Park Drive, Unit 124. Cross streets are Mexico Road. 9214 and Medic 421. Sick case altered LOC. Hampton Manor Assisted Living, Wentzville. At 21, Midland Park Drive. Unit 124. Cross streets are Mexico Road. 0718.

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Hampton Manor, 21 Midland Park Drive, room 124. 89-year-old male confused. 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

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Cross streets are Highway C and John Charles Drive. 98.54, Medic 412, and 96.40. 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At 110, Harry Kate Boulevard. Unit 2006. Cross streets are Highway C and John Charles Drive. 0732.

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Residential alarm. At 18, Woodlawn Drive. Cross streets are Cunningham Avenue and Orchard Court. 0749.

I'm supposed to be responding if he's with one drive. 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Caller did advise smoke alarms activated due to dry cooking. 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

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Spencer Hill. 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Cross streets are Lime Tree Lane. 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Difficulty breathing. Spencer Hill. At 1185, Spencer Hill Drive. Cross streets are Lime Tree Lane. 0802.

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Acute onset priority symptom. 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At 230, Spencer Road, Unit 208B. Cross streets are Spencer Road. Medic 121 and 9610. 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Acute onset priority symptom. 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At 230, Spencer Road. Unit 208B. Cross streets are Spencer Road. 0828.

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Sick case with difficulty breathing. Vanderbilt condo. At 1301 South Carnegie Drive. Cross streets are South Carnegie Drive and Rockefeller Lane. Medic 241 and 9524. Sick case with difficulty breathing. Vanderbilt condo. At 1301 South Carnegie Drive. Cross streets are South Carnegie Drive and Rockefeller Lane. 0835.

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1: 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Site case unknown status. Police on scene advised to proceed. At El Dorado Drive and Mexico Road. Medic 242 and 9534. Site case unknown status. Police on scene advised to proceed. At El Dorado Drive and Mexico Road. 0837.

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2: Renee, 241 set, clear priority 3.
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Vedic 231, 8724, and 9606. Motor vehicle accident and known injury. At Cox Hill Road and Harvester Road. Medic 231, 8724, and 9606. Motor vehicle accident and known injury. At Cox Hill Road and Harvester Road. 0856.

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0: 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Two vehicles involved, moderate damage. They are investigating. 8724 will have cocktail commenced.
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Skybase 34. 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A test. 0903.

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0: 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Yeah, check.
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At 93, Delaware Court. 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Respond on FE Cap 61. Medic 231, 9620, 9564, and 9664. 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

is responding, 93 Delaware Court. 60-year-old female, originally called in as unconscious and snoring, took 10 milligrams of Oxy at 5 o'clock this morning. Patient is now reported conscious and breathing.

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At 45, Creekside Drive. Cross streets are Mountain Laurel Drive and Savannah Hill Drive. Medicaid 01, 9534, and 9606. 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At 45, Creekside Drive. Cross streets are Mountain Laurel Drive and Savannah Hill Drive. 0915. Medic for 11. Sick case. At 807, Winstone Park Drive. Cross streets are Winstone Crossing Way and Stone Crossing Drive. Medic for 11. Sick case. At 807, Winstone Park Drive. Cross streets are Winstone Crossing Way and Stone Crossing Drive. 0916.

24 11 responding, 807 Windstorm Park Drive, 72-year-old female, leg pain, foot pain, and swelling, released from hospital last night. I just don't see.

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0: 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Wentzville Parkway Unit 1. 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Medic 412 and 9640. 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Wentzville Parkway. Unit 1. 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

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Medic 212 responding, JC Fairgrounds Village, 1355 Fairgrounds Road, Room 207, 82 female, vomiting, constipated for 6 days, conscious from what?

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Allergic reaction. Newtown at St. Charles. At 408 Hempstead Street. Cross streets are Arbor Drive and Newtown Drive. Medic 805. Allergic reaction. Newtown at St. Charles. At 408 Hempstead Street. Cross streets are Arbor Drive and Newtown Drive. 0931.

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Cross streets are Arbor Drive and Newtown Drive. Medicaid 05. Allergic reaction. Newtown at St. Charles.

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0: Coming from Medic 806, what will be responding in place of 805?
1: 806 responding in place of 805. I'm a successor, you're responding 4008 Hempstead Street. 27-year-old male, allergic reaction, EpiPen used. Patient feels like his throat is swollen and he is itchy.

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At 1212, Sarah Ball Drive. Cross Streets are Mira Villa Drive and Sienna Drive. 0955.

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Full unknown status. At 552, Whitegate Drive. Cross streets are Whitegate Court and St. Matthew Avenue. Medic 111. 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At 552, Whitegate Drive. Cross streets are Whitegate Court and St. Matthew Avenue. 0956.

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2: 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Medic 341. Fall possibly dangerous. Fox Haven. At 327. Quail Hollow Drive. Cross streets are Quail Hollow Court. 1016.

0: 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Sick case. New Melly Station 2. At 3719, Highway B. Cross streets are Timberwolf Lane and Highway Double D. Medic 331. Sick case. New Melly Station 2. At 3719, Highway B. Cross streets are Timberwolf Lane and Highway Double D. 1017.
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0: 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It sounds like this patient is having a stroke.
1: Johnny, can you show me?
0: That's good, I'll be on it. I have 341-9606 responding, 327, Quail Hollow Drive in Foxhaven, 80-year-old male, fall, head injury, minor bleeding, slurred speech, started at 10:05, conscious and alert, does have a history of stroke.

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Medic 412 and 9630. 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Cross streets are William Deerberg Drive and West Pierce Boulevard. 1034.

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New Windstream. At 9, Windstream Court. 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Medic 801. Sick case. New Windstream. At 9, Windstream Court. Cross streets are Windstream Drive. 1036.

0: 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New Windstream. 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

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Building BLET-1. 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

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Evaluation. Mercy Go Health. At 2991, Highway K Unit 2. Cross streets are Highway K and Highway N. Medic 321. 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Mercy Go Health. At 2991, Highway K. Unit 2. Cross streets are Highway K and Highway N. 1119.

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Level 3 transfer. 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

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Sick case. At 404, Summer Glen Lane. 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Sick case. 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

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Fall not dangerous. Estate to Fairfield Manor. At 338, Lincoln Street. Cross streets are Audubon Court and Lanchester Court. 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Fall not dangerous. Estate to Fairfield Manor. At 338, Lincoln Street. Cross streets are Audubon Court and Lanchester.

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Heart problem. Clammy or cold sweat. 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At 3023, Highway 79. Cross streets are Firma Road and Old Highway 79. Medic 132, 9514, and 9610. 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At 3023, Highway 79. Cross streets are Firma Road and Old Highway 79. 9417 and 9435. Changing. 125 Cole Boulevard Unit O. At 125, Cole Boulevard Unit O. Cross streets are Elm Street and Wilshire Avenue. 9417 and 9435. Changing. 125 Cole Boulevard Unit O. At 125, Cole Boulevard. Unit O. Cross streets are Elm Street and Wilshire Avenue. 11. Medic 801, Level 3 transfer. Assisted living at Meadowlands. At 135, Meadowlands Estates Lane, Unit 307. Cross streets are Tom Juniper Avenue and T.R. Hughes Boulevard. 1146,

Thank you for 35 responding. 125 Cole Boulevard, Unit O. 48-year-old female, single painting, difficulty breathing, pain in left abdomen. Alright, 132-95-14-96-10 responding. SRT auto body in the parking lot. 3023 Highway 79. 63-year-old female, irregular heart rate, high blood pressure, feeling faint, chest pressure, feeling clammy, located in a white Chevy Traverse.

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At 1111, West Pierce Boulevard, Unit 3. Cross streets are Schroeder Creek Boulevard and Bank Street. 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Mercy Go Health, Wentzville. At 1111, West Pierce Boulevard. 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Cross streets are Schroeder Creek Boulevard and Bank Street. 1220.

0: 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Fever of 102, Down syndrome patient.
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Residential structure fire. At 122, Sandy Lane. Cross streets are Summersong Lane. Respond on Lincoln County Ops 4. 9824, and 9806. Residential structure fire. At 122, Sandy Lane. Cross streets are Summersong Lane. Respond on Lincoln County Ops 4. 1229.

0: 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At 1, Woodlands Parkway, Unit Field 25. 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Medic 122 and 9534. 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Unit Field 25. Cross streets are Fairview Glen Drive. 1230. 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Assisted living at Meadowlands. At 1:35, sick case, altered LOC. Assisted living at Meadowlands. At 1:35, Meadowlands Estate Lane. Unit dining. Cross streets are Palm Juniper Avenue and T.R. Hughes Boulevard. 1231. Fainting. Patient not alert. At 21, Greendale Drive. Cross streets are Greendale Court and Glendale Court. 9450. Fainting. Patient not alert. At 21, Greendale Drive. Cross streets are Greendale Court and Glendale Court. 1231.
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1: Motor vehicle accident and known injury on ramp eastbound.

0: vehicle. Accident and known injury. On ramp eastbound 70. At Bryan Road on ramp. Cross streets are Bryan Road off ramp and I-70 east. 1234.
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0: 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Has a pacemaker, difficulty breathing.
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is responding on ramp to the eastbound 70 from Bryan Road. Per Oakland PD, two vehicle motor vehicle accident, black Honda Accord and another vehicle. Unknown further.

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0: We're on the scene. One vehicle's left the scene. We have one vehicle, minor damage. We'll be out investigating. 9132 and 9106 to disregard.
1: 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One vehicle, minor damage. 9106, 9132 to disregard.

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2: Nope, agency disregard EMS. We do need PD still here, though.
0: 9134, PD is in route. We'll disregard EMS. Could you provide a description of the vehicle that fled the scene?
2: We didn't witness the vehicle. The driver told us he left.
0: Kind of clear, does the driver have a description?
2: The driver didn't really see. There's a Nissan bumper that's not off this car that's laying in the street that's possibly his.
0: That was it for Casper.

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2: 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Would you like that?
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0: 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At 2, Turtle Creek Phyllis Drive. Cross streets are Turtle Creek Drive and Turtle Creek Drive. Medic 131, 9114, and 9640. Unconscious breathing.
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0: 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Medic 241. Changing. 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At 3340, Elming Road, Unit 211. Cross streets are Harry S. Truman Boulevard and Truman Terrace Drive. Medic 241. Changing. Boulevard Senior Assisted Living. At 3340, Elming Road. Unit 211. Cross streets are Harry S. Truman Boulevard and Truman Terrace Drive. 1242.
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1: 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This is a confirmed fossil form. They're currently on the suspicions or.
0: 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Thank you.

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Heart problems. At 104, North 5th Street unit in front of cross streets or South 5th Street and Washington Street. 9417. 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At 104, North 5th Street. Unit in front of cross streets or South 5th Street and Washington Street. 1259.

0: 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Fall with the rest. Bellow Farms. At 1600, Highway 79. Cross streets are. Respond on FE Pack 61. 9514, Medicaid 01, 9610, and 9606. Fall with the rest. Bellow Farms. At 1600, Highway 79. Cross streets are. Respond on FE Pack 61. 1303. 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Motor vehicle accident and known injury. 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
3: Third damage. Everybody appears out. We are investigating. 8744, have command.
2: 8744, moderate damage. Everyone appears out investigating. Last traffic, go 4744. Can you repeat? 241, you're not mercy. 241, you're not mercy.
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1: 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At 6460 Ronald Reagan Drive.
2: 1600 Highway 29. You are clear, Mr. John Perpetti, subject to the Chief Court.
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1: 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At 5200 Mexico Road. 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Medic 242 and 9542. 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At 5200 Mexico Road. 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
2: 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Medic 321 and 9114. 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At 325, William Clark Drive. Cross streets are Meriwether Lewis Drive and Snake River Drive. 1316.

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1: 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At 1983, Hanley Road. 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Commercial alarm. St. Williams Apartments. At 1983, Hanley Road. Cross streets are Fancy Road and Highway 364 West. 1330.

0: 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Crown Colony. At 367, Winter Place. 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Medic 121. Fainting. Crown Colony. At 367, Winter Place. Cross streets are Starwood Drive. 1334.
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Full unknown status. Gentleman Manor. At 3102, Meadow Point Drive. Cross Street Sir Gentleman Road and Gentleman Road. Medic 421. Full unknown status. Gentleman Manor. At 3102, Meadow Point Drive. Cross Street Sir Gentleman Road and Gentleman Road. 1346.

0: 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Cani numero giovane. Cani numero 211, says him hurry.
1: 211, says hurry.
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0: 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Cross streets are South Kings Highway Street and Tompkins Street. 9417. 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At 1800, First Capital Drive, Unit 310. Cross streets are South Kings Highway Street and Tompkins Street. 1401. Medic 261 and 9410. Sick case altered LOC. 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At 1800, First Capital Drive, Unit 310. Cross streets are South Kings Highway Street and Tompkins Street. Medic 261 and 9410. Sick case altered LOC. 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At 1800, First Capital Drive, Unit 310. Cross streets are South Kings Highway Street and Tompkins Street. 1401. 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
0: 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You are clear to disregard. 9261, 9410, clear to disregard.

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Citation known status. Wentzville Police Department. At 1019, Schroeder Creek Boulevard. Cross streets are Centennial Park Drive and William Deerberg Drive. Medic 412. Citation known status. Wentzville Police Department. At 1019, Schroeder Creek Boulevard. Cross streets are Centennial Park Drive and William Deerberg Drive. 1409.

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Medic for 11 and 9640. 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Unit 14. Cross streets are William Deerberg Drive and West Pierce Boulevard. 1421.

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At 7068, South Outer 364 Unit 710. Cross streets are Twin Chimneys Boulevard and Montrachet Drive. 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Del Mar Gardens. At 7068, South Outer 364, Unit 710. Cross streets are Twin Chimneys Boulevard and Montrachet Drive. 1433.

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0: 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Seizure. Indian Camp Creek. At 38 degrees 52 feet 55.03 N and 090 degrees 55 feet 49.86 W. 98-24, Medic 451, and 96-40. Seizure. Indian Camp Creek. At 38 degrees 52 feet 55.03 N and 090 degrees 55 feet 49.86 W. 1437.
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It'll be a 5-year-old male, no longer seizing, patient to have a fever. He'll be located in the parking lot near a red Dodge van.

0: 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Stroke numbness. Windsor Estates. At 1746, Winding Glen Drive. Cross streets are Corywood Drive and Wild Goose Run. 9467 and 9542. Stroke numbness. Windsor Estates. At 1746, Winding Glen Drive. Cross streets are Corywood Drive and Wild Goose Run. 1439. Medic 421, move up.
1: Paramedic 451, be advised, patients should be parked near Shelter 1.
0: Boulevard. Cross streets are Ash Street and North Locust Street. Medic 421, move up. SCAD Station 41, at 501 East Pierce Boulevard. Cross streets are Ash Street and North Locust Street. 1440.

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2: 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At 421 James Park Drive. Cross streets are Autumn Ridge Drive and Park Ridge Drive.
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2: 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At 421 Dames Park Drive. Cross streets are Autumn Ridge Drive and Park Ridge Drive. 1448.
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Cross streets are Sunnyside Drive and Gale Drive. Medic 131 and 9514. Headache, abnormal breathing. Sunny Meadows Estates. 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Cross streets are Sunnyside Drive and Gale Drive. 1459.

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1: 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Cross streets are South 7th Street and South 8th Street. 9417. Evaluation.
0: 9854 responding. 1847 Holly D. Brown Company, smoke detector, Holly Zone 4.
1: At 723, First Capitol Drive, Unit 308. Cross streets are South 7th Street and South 8th Street. 1501.

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Residents at the Street of St. Charles. At 1650, Bale Street Unit Lobby. Cross streets are Nichols Road and Camelback Road. Medic 212 and 9450. Fall possibly dangerous. Residents at the Street of St. Charles. At 1650, Bale Street. Unit Lobby. Cross streets are Nichols Road and Camelback Road. 1504.

9542, 9410, Medic 241, and 9406. Motor vehicle accident and known injury. 226 mile marker eastbound. At 22600, I-70 East. Cross streets are Cave Springs Road on ramp and Zumbel Road off ramp. 9542, 9410, Medic 241, and 9406. Motor vehicle accident and known injury. 226 mile marker eastbound. At 22600, I-70 East. Cross streets are Cave Springs Road on ramp and Zumbel Road off ramp. 1505.

0: 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Yeah, can you redirect 9410 to the call off of 1650 Beale Street and then have 9450 to I-70 eastbound?
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0: 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Vol possibly dangerous. Residents at the Street of St. Charles. At 1650, Bale Street Unit Lobby. Cross streets are Nichols Road and Camelback Road. 9410. Fall possibly dangerous. Residents at the Street of St. Charles. At 1650, Bale Street. Unit Lobby. Cross streets are Nichols Road and Camelback Road. 1507. Motor vehicle accident and known injuries.
1: 2451 Mile 0 at 2600 I-70 East.
0: Cross streets are Cave Springs Road on ramp and Zumbel Road off ramp. 9450. Motor vehicle accident and known injury. 226 Mile, marker eastbound. At 2600 I-70 East. Cross streets are Cave Springs Road on ramp and Zumbel Road off ramp. 1507.
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3: Eastbound 70 from Cave Springs to Zumbel, or First Capital. We're going to continue, or Zumbel, we're going to continue on to First Capital, that's not yet.

0: 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At 1297, 50 Road, Unit 119. Cross streets are Mount McKinley Drive and Langrove Drive. Medic 351, 9142, and 9630. Psych, not alert. Police request stage caregivers in. At 1297, 50 Road, Unit 119. Cross streets are Mount McKinley Drive and Langrove Drive. 1510.
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At 1290, Wentzville Parkway. 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Cross streets are Center Loop and Crystal Creek Parkway. 1541. 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At 822, Summer Forest Drive. 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Assist PNS. Summerfield. At 822, Summer Forest Drive. Cross streets are Pickshaw Drive and Summerfield Parkway. 1542.

911 responding. 101 Rosewood Circle, 65 year old female, kidney transplant on May 3rd. 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Medic 412 responding. Cedars of Winsville, 1290 Winsville Parkway, room 217, 75 year old female, no injuries or loss.

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Fall Public Assist. At 811, Hemsworth Road. 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At 811, Hemsworth Road. Cross streets are Cons Drive and Eagle Pines Drive. 1551.

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1: 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At I-64 East and Highway K. 1555.

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1: County, I've got four vehicles, two on the inside median that we're at. We're going to have two to the outer lanes. We're going to need some assistance with traffic control. Take command. We'll be out checking.
2: That's clear. I do have 9844 headed your way. 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
1: 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One EMS unit can handle.
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Sunterra Springs of Garden Prairie. At 7275, Highway M Unit 201. Cross streets are Darby Terrace Circle and Monet Drive. Medic 341. Evaluation. Sunterra Springs of Garden Prairie. At 7275, Highway N. Unit 201. Cross streets are Darby Terrace Circle and Monet Drive. 1616. 9417 and 9410. Motor vehicle accident and known injury. At North Kings Highway Street and Washington Street. 9417 and 9410. Motor vehicle accident and known injury. At North Kings Highway Street and Washington Street. 1616.

9534. Outside fire. Calvary Church across the street. At 3998, Mid River Small Drive. Cross streets are St. Peter's Cobbleville Road and Murillago Way. 9534. Outside fire. Calvary Church across the street. At 3998, Mid River Small Drive. Cross streets are St. Peter's Cobbleville Road and Murillago Way. 1618.

0: 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County 341, responding, Centura Springs, 7275 Highway N, room 201, 70-year-old male, right on swelling.
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1: 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I will have Kings Highway come in.
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0: 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Cross streets are South Old Highway 94 and Woodstone Drive. Medic 221, Falls Boulevard Senior Living of St. Peter's, at 500, Bluffstone Circle, Unit 1004. Cross streets are South Old Highway 94 and Woodstone Drive. 1621.
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0: Set is clear. 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

0: Charles City, St. Charles County. County Rivers, disturbance on Country Club. That's trying to go out with a female at the Country Club, but she's running away. She's not law enforcement friendly. Do you have an ETA?
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1: W2 responding, 57 Huntgate Drive, unannounced male, driving in the car, unannounced injuries, calling out with patient.

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Swollen known status. 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Medic 132. Swollen known status. 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

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At 1048, Wolfram Road. Cross streets are Highway 94 and Westwood Drive. Medic 311. Seizure. At 1048, Wolfram Road. Cross streets are Highway 94 and Westwood Drive. 1654.

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0: 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Unit 122. Cross streets are South 7th Street and South 8th Street. 1701.
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Difficulty breathing. 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Cross streets are Center Loop and Crystal Creek Parkway. 1743.

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Heavy on you, a female, released from hospital earlier today, shortest of breath, after a verbal argument with her son, who's no longer there.

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1: Medic 111 and 9114. Difficulty breathing. At 4111, Rosewood Terrace Drive. 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Hughes Boulevard. Medic 111 and 9114. Difficulty breathing. At 4111, Rosewood Terrace Drive. Cross streets are Rosewood Way and T.R. Hughes Boulevard. 1809.
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1: 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At 9092, Camino Trail. 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
2: Flashing over traffic, can you repeat?
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1: 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We're also speaking with the patient on the phone right now.

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Yeah, there's the one there's probably 92 Camino Trail, 77-year-old female, fell on the back porch, or she fell on the front porch, ribs in the injury, now we're good inside. Medic 131-91, 14 responding, Ohio Station 1, 12 North Main. This is a walk-in for a 31-year-old female, chest pain numbness, heart rate of 148, clammy.

0: Vedic 132, 9154, and 9606. Ineffective breathing. Tracy Dawn Estates. At 706, Lee Clara Drive. Cross streets are West Street, Joseph Avenue, and St. Leo Drive. Medic 132, 9154, and 9606. Ineffective breathing. Tracy Dawn Estates. At 706, Lee Clara Drive. Cross streets are West Street, Joseph Avenue, and St. Leo Drive.
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1: Court in Villa Piazza Court. Medic 122. Sick case.

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Medic 122 responding, 1168 Miller Fuller Drive. 25-year-old male, has been vomiting for 2 weeks. He's diagnosed with gallstones. He fell 4 times this afternoon, weak, does have a shoulder injury from falls.

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